Cause music is my best friend. 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Music is my best friend.

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1: 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Stolen cigarettes at mom drinks facing. We're empty as the cans, we live

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1: 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Stolen cigarettes at mom drinks facing. We're empty as the cans we

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1: 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I wanna dance like a queen. Don't want to look at the stars. I want them looking at me.
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1: 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I wanna dance like a queen.